0: This is CNN International.
1: The Indian community in Vernon, British Columbia, has been devastated by a massacre. 9 Indo-Canadians were gunned down in a home on Friday morning. Kelly Crow has the details.
2: 9 people, all guests at a weekend wedding, killed in a shooting spree in an upper middle class home.
3: The suspect went to the residence in the 4100 block with more than one weapon, and as a result of him going

and gentlemen, this is Captain Tobias Wilcock welcoming you aboard Coconut Airways Flight 372 to Bridgetown, Barbados. We will be flying at an height of 32,000 feet and at an airspeed of approximately 600 miles per hour. Refreshments will be served after takeoff. 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